Following the press release issued by the Meteorology Department, Ministry of Transport and Infocommunications, the possibility of the El Niño phenomenon occurring will cause dry and hot weather conditions to be expected in the next few months in Brunei. Know the early signs of heat stroke and immediately see a doctor for treatment if you experience the signs. Among the signs of heat stroke include

0: food, experiencing high body temperature, dizziness, less sweating even in hot weather, red, dry, and hot skin, experiencing muscle weakness or spasms, feeling nauseous and vomiting, having a fast heartbeat, experiencing rapid and shallow breathing, experiencing behavioral changes such as confusion, disorientation or shock, convulsions, and losing consciousness. The Ministry of Health would like to remind the public to always be prepared and take the necessary steps accordingly when facing hot weather and heat waves, as updated information will be provided to the public from time to time. For any information, the public can visit the Ministry of Health website at www.moh.gov.bn or follow the official social media at MOH Brunei or call Darussalam Line 123.
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1: 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Subhanallahil azim.
0: 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Wa la ilaha illallah. Wallahu akbar.
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passenger survey and returning Bruneian survey. The purpose of this survey is to collect information on travel experiences, purpose of visit, and tourism expenditure. This information is important to support policy planning, strategy development, and the improvement of the tourism sector, as well as to better understand travel patterns and tourism spending in Brunei Darussalam. If you're an international tourist departing Brunei or a Bruneian returning from overseas, we kindly invite you to support this survey at Brunei International Airport, Sungai Tujoh Control Post, Labu Control Post, and Serasa Ferry Terminal. 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

Sienna Spiro with Material Love over there. Welcome back, Plung FM. Afif here with you, and let's get back to our Friday morning trivia. And the question is, adults in which profession work an average of 53 hours per week? That's 7 extra hours compared to the average working person. So what do you guys think? Is it a job where you're constantly in a meeting? That's pretty much everything in Brunei. A job where you bring work home? A job where your day off is basically another working day? If you think you know the answer, send

it over to 833-914 and let's see what our Plungi listeners have to say today. We got Nakila with MMG coming right up, followed by Ryan Laude with Ikra right here on 91.4.

Ryan Lau there with Iqra, just like the weather we're having right now. Very chill, very smooth. And guys, we've got some answers coming in from our Friday morning trivia. Now, the question once again, which profession works an average of 53 hours per week? We've got Hazim Firdaus of Lugu, who said here, all jobs are important. Very diplomatic of you. I guess the jobs that have extra payment behind it, such as overtime, he guessed. My job as a DJ also need extra hours for final touching to reach the audience. Jobs like prison warden, policeman, firefighter, medical health staff, or even army needs extra time to polish themselves for a better life value. Hazim Firdaus of Lugu, I'm guessing, yeah, I kind of guess so, but not the answers we're looking for. Now we also got, thank you so much for appreciating our jobs. Now we also got Sarah here from Gadong. She said, chefs, because restaurants don't close when people are tired. Wow, that's a fair point. We got Ayman over here saying lawyers. He said Ayman believes lawyers work extra hours because they spend half of the day arguing with each other. That's some interesting answers we have there, guys. So keep your answers coming in. 833-901-4. We'll get a few more in just in a bit. We've got Bruno Mars coming up with Treasure, followed by Bourne's with Past Lives. But guys, not the answers we're looking for as of yet. And I'm going to give you a big hint later after the songs. Yeah, so stay tuned.

Born with Past Love over there, which most people, fun fact, only heard the first part because of TikTok shorts and YouTube shorts. But guys, that is the full song right here on Plang FM. And guys, we got one more guest over here revealing right now. And again, the question was, adults in which profession work an average of 53 hours per week? That's an extra 7 whole hours than the average job. And we've got Shaz over here from Jerudong saying teachers. Ooh, Shaz, that's a very interesting answer. We also have Teachers Day coming right up, right? And honestly, I think a lot of people can relate to that one, because sometimes the work doesn't stop when the working day ends, right? And there are papers to be marked, lessons to be prepared, meetings, activities, probably 100 other things happening. But guys, is Shaza correct? We'll find out right after this song by Shawn Mendes, Treat You Better. Let's go.

That was Shawn Mendes with Treat You Better. You're tuning in to Plung FM, 7:54 a.m. on the clock right now. And time for the reveal to the answer of our Friday morning trivia. So the question was, adults in which profession work an average of 53 hours per week? That's an extra 7 hours than the average person. And the answer is... teachers. That's right, Shaza. If you're tuning in, you got it right. Woohoo! Now, according to the study, teachers work an average of 53 hours per week, which is around 7 extra hours than the average person. And honestly, here in Brunei, teaching is one of those professions that deserves so much appreciation, because people see teachers in the classroom, but they don't always see the extra work happening behind the scenes, preparing lesson plans, marking papers, planning activities, attending meetings. They do that as well, and taking care of the students. So to all the teachers tuning in and listening right now, I hear you, I feel you, and I really appreciate you. We appreciate you right here on Plung FM. And with Teachers Day coming up on the 23rd of September every year, let's give all our teachers an early shout out. Happy Advanced Teachers Day to all the teachers out there. Thank you for your patience, your effort, and for helping shape the next generation. Now guys, let's get back to more great music right here on 91.4. And to you guys out there, stay groovy.